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1: Our nearly impossible question. 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
2: Andrew texting in saying, wear shorts. We love a shorts guy. 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
1: Yeah.
2: At least in the front half of September. That's not it. Your guesses are coming up.

0: Nailed it, buddy, through lived experience. Thanks for playing.
1: Thank you. Great start to the long weekend. 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
0: All right, we got a $1,000 cash call coming up at 7 o'clock, Pooch. Yes, we do.

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2: So many chances for you to get in on the winning. 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They make that cash call after 7. Also, it's going to get you into win $10,000 at the end of September. So, weekend is the word that you're texting this hour along with your name to 981-981 because that's going to get you into win your share of $100,000 playing cash call. 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

Butterly. Hi, good morning. Because of where Labor Day fell this year, like it felt like we got a bonus week of summer, did it not? Because, you know, I mean, this time last year, the kids were already back at school for like a whole week. So this is like a bonus week of summer the kids have had. Amazing. They go back to school, though, on Tuesday. Is there anything that you were, as a parent, really looking forward to about the kids going back to school? Because, you know, some parents will be sad when they send the kids back on Tuesday. And some, I mean, if they could still throw a cartwheel, I think we'd see them doing that down their street as the kids leave for school in the morning. You know, I mean, everybody's different. For me, I just like the after Labor Day and Tuesday rolls around because I am a little bit type A and a little bit like narrow spicy all at the same time. So I'm like, it's the routine for me. Like, I'm really looking forward to a solid routine. I like same. You? 98.1 CHFI.

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I hope you have a wonderful weekend. I'm Brixie heading out of here. Greg Burns on the way in. 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

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Now 25 in town. Sunny all day tomorrow. Lovely for Sunday. 24 and sunny for Monday.

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